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2: Chinese culture was an amazing thing to learn about, and I think a lot of people would actually enjoy watching this and learn a lot from it.
3: I love Chinese culture. It's so extensive, and it's just so many layers to it. Every part of it is just gorgeous. It's beautiful. We will definitely go back and share more Chinese culture.
1: 2006年5月8号，温州大学与美国肯恩大学在美国签约，共同创立温州肯恩大学。该校英语系讲师阿尔弗雷多正是这段历程的见证者。当时作为美国肯恩大学学生的他，见证了两校合作办学的签约时刻。
4: I didn't really understand the importance of this event, and look at me, 20 years later, I am a result of being in that moment, and now I'm here teaching at WKU. I think it's an amazing story.
1: 作为中美教育合作的标志性项目，学校创建以来，构建起覆盖短期研学、特色夏令营、中长期交换的多层次国际交流体系。来自美国17个州的700多名青年到访温肯，沉浸式感受中国发展与文化魅力。这对美国双胞胎姐妹已经第二次参与温肯交换生项目，在他们眼中，快速发展的中国充满独特吸引力。
5: We visited all these like historical sites, you know, like Beijing, and I realized how deep the culture in China is. Also, like very historically, it goes back so many years. It was better than the TikTok, and like the fact that it's on a mountain, but there's also like a bunch of you know skyscrapers and so many lights and lots of people.
6: Fantastic.
7: Really?
6: Yeah. Fantastic. The food is amazing, but I think the most interesting thing about China is the people.
8: 德育总书记提出的5年5万的重大倡议，我们短短的2年多时间就吸引了501名的这个交换生来到浙江，来到温州，实际上是我们中美交往不断深入的一种印证。温州肯恩大学不仅仅是一座大学，它还是一座桥，这座桥一头链接中国，一头链接美国，一头链接知识，一头链接理解，一头链接过去，一头通往未来。所以说，这是一座友谊之桥、沟通之桥、未来之桥、希望之桥。
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6: I feel the relationship between China and the US should be more sharing ideas, thoughts, technologyinfrastructure, I guess, talent.
5: I think it's also very important to keep in mind that communication is key. Regardless if we come from different backgrounds and different cultures, communication is still the same, even though we would have to adapt, obviously, to the styles of communication. But it's very important that we communicate because then we break stereotypes, we break assumptions, we break those unreal
12: expectations
5: that we have. And then we learn like the realside of all the countries and the real side of the people.
4: I think China cannot live without the US or vice versa. The US cannot live without China, you know, not only for manufacture, but for many, many other reasons. And I